0: 102.1.
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I blasted off the planet, rocked and caused catastrophe, and it matters more because I had it. Now I had, I thought about wreaking havoc on an opposition. Kinda shocking, they want it static with precision. 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